bottle, it's friends in the bottle, it's Nicki full throttle, it's oh. Swimming in the grotto, we winning in the lotto, we dipping in the pot of blue flow. It's so good, it's dripping, I don't would get a ride in that engine that could go. Batman robbing it, bang, bang, cocking.

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I asked you nicely, don't make the dog lose it. 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In a 6-4 million baby boo cruising. Body ragging, tip we get blue and had him hot

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3: 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Come on. Yeah. Getting down tonight. Uh-huh.

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2: We had a lovely text from our lovely friend Danielle. 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
2: This is Guess the One Name Performer's Real Last Name. And feel free to play along. See if you can guess Adele's. Do you think Adele's last name is Adams, Adkins, or Akins?
3: Can you say them one more time?
2: Hello, it's Adele Adams. Hello, it's Adele Adkins. Hello, it's Adele Akins.
3: Adkins?
2: Yes.
3: Yeah, let's go.
2: Man, what a guess. Okay, how about Shakira? Is it Mebarak Ripoli, Mendoza Ripoll, or Madrigal Ripoll? Shakira's last name.
3: Let's go third.
2: Yeah, it is. I had to read those over again in my head, and boom, yeah. It's two in a row. How are you doing this? This one I feel like you should know, okay? Drake. Is Drake's last name Fowler, Aubrey, or Graham?
3: Graham?
2: Yes.
3: What? No way.
2: His first name's Aubrey.
3: Oh, dang.
2: Middle name, Drake. Graham. Let's go Kesha.
3: Kesha.
2: Okay, Kesha. Is her last name Sherbert, Sorbet, or Siebert?
3: Siebert?
2: Yeah. Okay, just a few more for you here, okay?
3: Okay.
2: Let's go with Pink.
3: Okay.
2: Is Pink's last name Moab, Moore, or Morrison? No, it's Moore.
3: Ah.
2: Yeah, Pitbull. Last name Dolly, Perez, or Ocho?

0: And then you look at the other team's faces once that song plays, and then Raddick goes up and hits a dinger.
1: Yeah, I encourage you, if you are a baseball coach for any age and you have the means to do it, make them some walk-up songs. Like, that'll be forever embedded in their memory.
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2: Number one for throwbacks.

go to an appointment. Got into my car and it said that I had low tire pressure. So I went to go fill up my tire and I found what I thought was a nail. But in more inspection, I kind of thought it might have been a drill bit at this point. So one of my buddies is a mechanic. He helped me try to get the what we thought was a nail out. And it wouldn't come out, right? He could not pull it out. It just kept breaking off, which is weird for a nail or a drill bit, right? So he actually had to drill a hole in my tire to push it inwards. It didn't work. Putting the plug in, it didn't work. So he took off my tire, put on the spare tire, and then took my tire to his shop where he fixed it for me. It turns out it was plastic in my tire. And my buddy Garrett, he's been a mechanic for a long time, and he said he has never seen something like that before. So I'm wondering, has anybody else ever got plastic shoved into their tire and given you a flat tire? It's strange to think about. He said it was very brittle but sharp, and I don't know how it would have punctured through my tire. But put this out there to you. Have you ever had plastic in your tire before? Let me know.